atmosphere into their atmosphere. We are like a natural resource to them. Deplete the planet, move on to another. They want benign indifference. They want us drugged. We could be pets. We could be food. But all we really are is livestock. Our impulses are being redirected. We are living in an artificially induced state of consciousness that resembles sleep. The poor and the underclass are growing. Racial justice and human rights are non-existent. They have created a repressive society, and we are their unwitting accomplices. Their intention to rule rests with the annihilation of consciousness. We have been lulled into a trance. They have made us indifferent to ourselves, to others. We are focused only on our own gain. Please understand, they are safe as long as they are not discovered. That is their primary method of survival. Keep us asleep, keep us selfish, keep us sedated.

0: What are you doing, George?
1: Nothing.
0: No, you're not supposed to do that.
1: Yeah, I know.
0: Mama told you not to play with us girls.
1: Yeah, well, Mama ain't home and I don't see you pulling away.
0: George, you're so crude. No wonder Mama makes you sleep in your own room.

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0: If only you weren't so good in bed. 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
1: Murder Capital Television.
2: 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All stations. This is Ironworks. Ironworks. Frank. Charlie. Zulu. Uniform. Bravo. Alpha. Echo. Stand by. Charlie, Zulu, Uniform, Bravo, Alpha, Echo, stand by. Charlie, Zulu, Uniform, Bravo, Alpha, Echo, stand by. Message follows. Charlie, Zulu, Uniform, Bravo, Alpha, Echo, X-ray, Romeo, Bravo, India, Alpha, 2, Bravo, Romeo, Delta, Victor, Foxtrot, Foxtrot, 6, Delta, 4, Victor, 3, this is Ironworks, out.

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1: All base ships are now in range to attack the colonies.
0: The final annihilation of the life form known

0: Bring the war home was our slogan. Our strategy was that we would make the war visible in the United States, that people couldn't just ignore it, that it would be here.
1: So-called SDSers came through, broke windows, smashed things, passed out leaflets, stormed through the place.
2: Violence can mean a lot of different things. We felt that doing nothing in a period of repressive violence is itself a form of violence. That's really the part that I think is the hardest for people to understand. That if you sit in your house and live your white life and go to your white job and allow the country that you live in to murder people and to commit genocide, and you sit there and you don't do anything about it, that's violence.
3: This conference was initially called to talk about our national...
4: One of the first things the weathermen did in the summer of 1969 was to announce that they would hold a huge demonstration called the Days of Rage in Chicago that fall. The weathermen made it clear that at the demonstration, tens of thousands of protesters would violently confront police.
5: The Days of Rage was an attempt to break from the norms of kind of acceptable theater of here are the anti-war people, containable, marginal, predictable, and here's the little path they're going to march down, and here's where they can make their little statement. We wanted to say no. What we're going to do is whatever we had to do to stop the violence in Vietnam.
0: We had done lots of build-up on college campuses in the East and in the Midwest, and we had been told by our what you might call regional cadre, the leaders of the collectives, that hundreds and thousands of people from their cities would be coming. And we somehow convinced ourselves that this was the case.
3: Black people are fighting, brown people are fighting, Vietnamese people are fighting. It's now time for young people and working people in this country, for a white movement, a revolutionary movement, to begin to fight.

4, 4, 9, 1, 9, 4, 4, 9, 1, 9, 2, 2, 2, 6, 1, 2, 2, 2, 6, 1.

May 10th. Thank God for the rain, which has helped wash away the garbage and the trash off the sidewalks. I'm working long hours now, 6 days a week, sometimes 7 days a week. It's a long hustle, but it keeps me real busy. I can take in $350 a week, sometimes even more when I do it off the meter. All the animals come out at night. Buggers, queens, fairies, dopers, junkies, sick, venal. Someday a real rain will come and wash all this scum off the streets. I go all over. I take people to the Bronx, Brooklyn. I take them to Harlem. I don't care. Don't make no difference to me. It does to some. Some won't even take spooks. Don't make no difference to me. Each night when I return the cab to the garage, I have to clean the back seat. Some nights I clean off the blood. 12 hours of work and I still can't sleep. Damn. 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They don't end. All my life needed was a sense of someplace to go. I don't believe that one should devote his life to morbid self-attention. I believe that someone should become a person like other people.

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0: June 29th. I gotta get in shape now. From now on, it'll be 50 push-ups each morning, 50 pull-ups. From now on, it'll be total organization. Every muscle must be tight. The idea had been growing in my brain for some time. True force. 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
1: You talking to me? You talking to me? You talking to me? Then who the hell else are you talking to? Talking to me? Well, I'm the only one here. Who do you think you're talking to? Oh, yeah? Huh? Okay.
0: Listen, you screwheads. Here is a man who would not take it anymore. A man who stood up against the scum, the dogs, the filth. Here is someone who stood up. Now I see it clearly. My whole life is pointed in one direction. I see that now. There never has been any choice for me.

0: Hey,
1: what are you, ducking me?
0: No, what are you...
1: Where's my money?
0: I don't have it yet.

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I'll kill you! You beat!

0: Oh, hi, Carla.
1: Hi. The washing machine just broke. Are you okay?
0: I am now. Fine, thank you.

Lima, 8, 4, 5, 6, 7, 8, 9, 10, 10, 10, 10, 10, 10, 10, 10, 10, 10, 10, 10, 10, 10, 10, 10, 10, 10, 10, 10, 10, 10, 10, 10, 10, 10, 10, 10, 10, 10, 10, 10, 10, 10, 10, 10, 10, 10, 10, 10, 10, 10, 10, 10, 10, 10, 10, 10, 10, 10, 10, 10, 10, 10, 10, 10, 10, 10, 10, 10, 10, 10, 10, 10, 10, 10, 10, 10, 10, 10, 10, 10, 10, 10, 10, 10, 10, 10, 10, 10, 10, 10, 10, 10, 10, 10, 10, 10, 10, 10, 10, 10, 10, 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

0: spoon is too big.
1: 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Now it's time for you to pay me the money that you owe me.
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0: яка досить освічена, лікар-гінеколог, вона кандидат меднаук, має більше 20 років стажу.
1: At first I thought they handed me the wrong dossier. I couldn't believe they wanted this man dead. Third generation West Point, top of his class, Korea, airborne, about 1,000 decorations, etc., etc. I'd heard his voice on the tape and it really put the hook in me. But I couldn't connect up that voice with this man. Like they said, he had an impressive career. Maybe too impressive. I mean, perfect. He was being groomed for one of the top slots in the corporation. General, chief of staff, anything. In 1964, he returned from a tour with advisory command in Vietnam and things started to slip. His report to the Joint Chiefs of Staff and Lyndon Johnson was restricted. Seems they didn't dig what he had to tell him. During the next few months, he made 3 requests for transfer to airborne training, Fort Benning, Georgia, and was finally accepted. Airborne. He was 38 years old. Why the fuck would he do that? 1966. Joins Special Forces, returns Vietnam.

4 8 9 9 9 9 9 9 9 9 9 9 9 9 9 9 9 9 9 9 9 9 9 9 9 9 9 9 9 9 9 9 9 9 9 9 9 9 9 9 9 9 9 9 9 9 9 9 9 9 9 9 9 9 9 9 9 9 9 9 9 9 9 9 9 9 9 9 9 9 9 9 9 9 9 9 9 9 9 9 9 9 9 9 9 9 9 9 9 9 9 9 9 9 9 9 9 9 9 9 9 9 9 9 9 9 9 9 9 9 9 9 9 9 9 9 9 9 9 9 9 9 9 9 9 9 9 9 9 9 9 9 9 9 9 9 9 9 9 9 9 9 9 9 9 9 9 9 9 9 9 9 9 9 9 9 9 9 9 9 9 9 9 9 9 9 9 9 9 9 9 9 9 9 9 9 9 9 9 9 9 9 9 9 9 9 9 9 9

0: ladies and gentlemen, none other than Daniel D. Johnson.
1: Thank you. Thank you very much for that lovely introduction. 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A one, a two, a one, a two.

0: Wisconsin Dells!
1: Wow! 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

0: You twist the wires to make contact. 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
1: Come on with it. 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Bring it on here. Easy. Easy. 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All right. 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

0: You stupid fucking cunt. 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That's right. 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
1: Could I,
0: Oh, I'm gonna have your job, shithead. I'm going downtown. 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I'm going to Lemkin. I don't care whose nephew you are, who you know, whose dick you're sucking on, you're going out.

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2: This is Paul Cunningham, Capricorn Control. We're now at T-minus 21 minutes and counting. Wives, the flight crew are here at the gate and will be flown back to Houston following launch. This is Capricorn Control.

0: has been seen or heard of the humans.
1: Hello, Williams here.
2: Yes.
1: Hello, Mr. Williams. I call you to tell one important thing.
2: Important thing?
1: Yes, tell it now. Sorry, I won't disclose my name and address to you. It's your wish. Now, tell me the matter, mister. I need some money. Immediately.
2: Money?
1: This is not a bank. I know. I'm fully aware of my demand. What is the motive behind this demand? Necessity. Necessity for money. I'm not supplying money for necessities. So, you are not prepared to give money.
2: Yes,
1: I'm not. I realize that. But, it is because you don't have money or else. Bloody.
3: Hello? Hello? Hello?
4: Hello, you're on the air. Hello?
5: There's one of you on the program who will understand what I'm going to say. And every living thing on this planet has an aura. The area that you are discussing now is the aura of this planet. It is the communicative channel through which the Millennium Council governs this planet.

The slimy creatures tunnel between catacombed cavern worlds, constructing huge cities out of their own excrement, practicing their saucer maneuvers in the internal atmosphere of the Hollow Earth.

0: just won $50,000.
1: There you are.
0: And that's only the beginning. The really big bundle is that you're going to have a week at the most fabulous resort in the world. You're going to Delos, Ron.
2: Delos!
0: That's right, Delos! Delos! Where? You may choose Roman World, a musty treat for the senses, where beautiful robot women are yours to command and robot gladiators die at the point of your sword. Or Medieval World, an exact reconstruction of 13th century Europe, where you may live like an absolute king. Or Spa World, a garden of pleasure, where old age and pain have been eliminated. Or Future World, where you will be transported throughout the solar system, commanding your very own rocket ship, enjoying the favors of robot women of weightless beauty, soaring through space like an astronaut. All that and more is yours, Ron. Congratulations.

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6: Nuke them. 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Another quality home game from Butler Brothers.

Hello, Michael. I want to play a game. So far, in what could loosely be called your life, you've made a living watching others. Society would call you an informant, a rat, a snitch. I call you unworthy of the body you possess, of the life that you've been given. Now we will see if you are willing to look inward rather than outward, to give up the one thing you rely on in order to go on living. The device around your neck is a death mask. The mask is on a spring timer. If you do not locate the key in time, the mask will close. Think of it like a Venus flytrap. What you are looking at right now is your own body, not more than 2 hours ago. 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Taking into account that you are at a great disadvantage here, I am going to give you a hint as to where I've hidden the key, so listen carefully. The hint is this.

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0: 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That's what you'll insist on talking about. 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
1: Hello, Amanda. 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Here's what happens if you lose. 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

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Make your choice.

0: 8, 3, 9, 7, 3, 9, 7, 3, 9, 7,
1: 3, 9, 7, 3, 9, 7, 3, 9, 7, 3, 9, 7, 3, 9, 7, 3, 9, 7, 3, 9, 7, 3, 9, 7, 3, 9, 7, 3, 9, 7, 3, 9, 7, 3, 9, 7, 3, 9, 7, 3, 9, 7, 3, 9, 7, 3, 9, 7, 3, 9, 7, 3, 9, 7, 3, 9, 7, 3, 9, 7, 3, 9, 7, 3, 9, 7, 3, 9, 7, 3, 9, 7, 3, 9, 7, 3, 9, 7, 3, 9, 7, 3, 9, 7, 3, 9, 7, 3, 9, 7, 3, 9, 7, 3, 9, 7, 3, 9, 7, 3, 9, 7, 3, 9, 7, 3, 9, 7, 3, 9, 7, 3, 9, 7, 3, 9, 7, 3, 9, 7, 3, 9, 7, 3, 9, 7, Please, please, no, no, I will watch Murder Capital Television as you say. Please, please, no, no, don't hurt me. I will watch all day.
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3: This is Kali, the goddess of destruction. In this temple of horror, she reigns supreme.
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5: 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Kill!
3: This is true. This is real. This actually happened in mystery-shrouded India. As a perverted religious sect gripped a nation by the throat, its worshippers dedicated to the wanton destruction of human life. They were called

0: shield to block my missiles. But if you fail, boom, I win the game. You will be red. I will be blue. Are you ready? Begin.
1: Thank you, gentlemen. The eternal battle for the domination of the world begins. Random target selection, Spain. Value 9,000.

0: 4, 5, 6, 7, 8, 9, 10.
1: Раз, два, три, четыре, пять,

0: One does not speak unless one knows.
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2: Hey, what are you ducking me?
3: No,
2: what are you...
3: Where's my money?
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0: just seen a terrorist attack on the hospital. But it wasn't terrorism. It was resistance. Resistance to the monsters who are trying to take over this planet. You see them as they really are. Reptiles. They must be defeated.
1: Hello, Mark. If you're so sick, then why do I have so many photos of you up and about? Let's put your so-called illness to the test. Right now, there's a slow-acting poison in your veins. The antidote is inside the safe. The combination to the safe is written on the wall. Hurry up and program it in, but watch your step. But by the way, that's a flammable substance smeared on your body. So I would be careful with that candle, if I were you, or all the people you've burned with your act. Just might have the

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Before the dawn of civilization, in the early light of man's existence, life was an eternal struggle between good and evil. The ancients knew the way to placate the beast that lurked beneath the eternal sea and within the consciousness of man. Sacrifice. Virgin sacrifice. The practice of that bygone age died with the coming of civilization. But deep in the heart of man, the primeval urge to give new life to an ancient ritual lingers on.

In Geneva, another planning session has been held at the Soviet American Talks on Nuclear Arms Limitation in Europe. As they welcome the Soviet American dialogue, statesmen and public leaders in various countries express the hope that it will live up to the expectations of the nations. The federal German Chancellor Helmut Schmidt has said the Bundestag, that the Soviet Union, has come to the talks with the United States with serious intentions. Chancellor referred to President Brezhnev's statement during his visit to Bonn that the Soviet Union has a radical cut in medium-range nuclear weapons in Europe by both sides for a reduction of not tens but hundreds of times in the sky. The American Senate has approved annual naval allocations in the sum of $218,500 million and included them funds for new strategic programs, the B-1 supersonic bomber and the MX intercontinental missile. Both systems and also Trident nuclear submarines are intended to attain strategic supremacy. An American public organization has

Up from Stone Sanders has called for redoubling efforts against land drive. The organization was founded to attempt to ensure the security of the United States and its citizens.

adventures of the Panama Racing Club DJs. 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

police, they live inside of my bed. 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Oh no!

0: Dolong Bridge was the last army outpost on the Nung River. Beyond it, there was only Kurtz.
1: Lance! Hey, Lance! What do you think?
2: It's beautiful.
1: Huh? I mean, what's the matter with you? You act kind of weird.
2: Hey, you know that last tab of acid I was saving?
1: Yeah.
2: I dropped it.
1: You dropped acid?
3: Sooner. This is mail for the boat. You don't know how happy this makes me, sir.
4: Why?
3: Now I can get out of here, if I can find a way. You're in the asshole of the world, Captain!
5: Captain, where are you going?
4: I gotta find somebody. I need some information. Pick me up the other side of the bridge.
5: Somebody go with him.
4: Yeah.
6: I want to go.

5, 4, 6, 5, 9, 10, 11, 12, 13, 14, 15, 16, 17, 18, 19, 20, 21, 22, 23, 24, 25, 26, 27, 28, 29, 30, 31, 32, 33, 34, 35, 36, 37, 38, 39, 40, 41, 42, 43, 44, 45, 46, 47, 48, 49, 50, 51, 52, 53, 54, 55, 56, 57, 58, 59, 60, 61, 62, 63, 64, 65, 66, 67, 68, 69, 70, 71, 72, 73, 74, 75, 76, 77, 78, 79, 80, 81, 82, 83, 84, 85, 86, 87, 88, 89, 90, 91, 92, 93, 94, 95, 96, 97, 98, 99, 100, 101, 102, 103, 104, 105, 106, 107, 108, 109, 110, 111, 112, 113, 114, 115, 116, 117, 118, 119, 120, 121, 122, 123, 124, 125, 126, 127, 128, 129, 130,

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0: Now tell me again, why we gotta get the car washed? They didn't really get that part of it.
1: Look, Bobby, what can I tell you? All I know is what the guy said on the phone. He said, 100 G's in the trunk and get the car washed at the place they told us. That's it, man.
0: What do they want us to do with the ransom?
2: Don't worry about it. They'll tell us.
3: You want the wax?
4: Yeah.
3: That'll be $1.25.
0: Keep the change.
3: Thank you.

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0: Hello, Williams here.
1: Yeah.
0: Hello, Mr. Williams. I call you to tell one important thing.
1: Important thing?
0: Yes. Tell it now. Sorry. I won't disclose my name and address to you. It's your wish. Now, tell me the matter, mister. I need some money. Immediately.
1: Money?
0: This is not a bank. I know. I'm fully aware of my demand. What is the motive behind this demand? Necessity. Necessity for money. I'm not supplying money for necessities. So, you are not prepared to give money.
1: Yes,
0: I'm not. I realize that. But, it is because you don't have money or else. Bloody.
2: Hello? Hello? Hello?
3: 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Lima, India, Sierra, Golf. Lima, Alpha, Charlie, Hotel, Victor, 4-2, Lima, Oscar, Lima, Oscar, Quebec, Delta, Victor, Whiskey, 3, Juliet, Delta, Romeo, Zulu, Foxtrot, Echo, Zulu. I say again, Echo, Golf, Lima, India, Sierra, Golf, Lima, Alpha, Charlie, Hotel, Victor, 4-2, Lima, Oscar, Lima, Oscar, Quebec, Delta, Victor, Whiskey, 3, Juliet, Delta, Romeo, Zulu, Foxtrot, Echo, Kilo, this is Ironwork, Alpha.

0: Tonglung?
1: Miss Chen Chenghua?
0: Yes. And why weren't you waiting for me at the exit gate?
1: We were early. I was starving hungry, so I ate a little.
0: Ah. And how is my uncle?
1: I'm afraid he's not feeling well, so I came instead.
0: He didn't write very much about you. How can you help me? What can you do?
1: Hey, don't be so formal. Don't worry. I know that I can help you.
0: And how can you help me? You know my problem?
1: You can tell me later.

0: BMW? Mustang. It's a Rolls.
1: Last month, my father passed away and left me this restaurant. Uncle Wong and the others have helped me out a lot. Business was very good at first. But then a big syndicate stepped in. They're interested in buying my land. They want me to sell out.
0: So, what's the problem? If you won't sell it, they can't buy it. What can they do?
1: In theory, you were quite right. But they won't listen to any kind of reason. I've realized they'll stop at nothing to get my land. They've got some thugs watching us all the time. And when customers arrive, these thugs just threaten them and scare them all away. We can do nothing. What can I do?
0: You told the police?
1: Police? Huh. They disappear as soon as the police arrive. And we can't really ask the police for 24 hours protection. Now business is bad, getting worse and worse. And the workers, how can I pay them? Also the expenses, I have no money. They're pressing me. They want an answer right away. What do I say? So I wrote to my uncle in Hong Kong. I thought he would send me a lawyer, but now...
0: Hey, so polite. I told you I'm here to get you out of this mess. Miss Chen, don't worry. Just leave it to me. I'll get them.
1: Look, there's the headquarters. That's where they hang out.

At 2:30 p.m. local time, Colonel Alexei Fedorovich Vlasov arrived.

Washington aboard a special plane. He was immediately taken to Langley, Virginia, 20 minutes from the White House, site of the headquarters of the Central Intelligence Agency. It is the largest government building in the Washington area after the Pentagon. The grounds cover 140 acres, and the installations cost the American taxpayers about $46 million. The CIA employs about 200,000 agents abroad. 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Among them are research specialists, experts in electronics, economists, psychologists, atomic scientists, surgeons, doctors, pilots, cryptologists, experts on Islamic jurisprudence, on Chinese naval construction, on politics, metallurgy, judo, chemistry, physics, and microfilm. 200,000 communist publications are translated into English every month, even the most innocuous. Road maps, railroad timetables, telephone directories, reports of medical association meetings or scientific organizations all contribute to a constant flow of bits of information which are immediately filed and cross-indexed. 24 hours a day, 7 days a week, experts in every language in the world listen to foreign radio broadcasts to analyze every scrap of information. Machine translation computers working at 30,000 words an hour, a special microfilm laboratory, ultra-high-speed duplicating and printout machines, 40 million punch cards are among the devices which give the CIA the most extensive files in the world. And finally, of course, there are the unpublicized activities, the special operations of the clandestine services. Often their responsibilities are to support the government in some countries, to foment rebellion in others, and sometimes to bring down a government. The New York Times has estimated the CIA's annual budget at $1 billion. One man believes that it's never too expensive to be informed. That man is Alan Davies, Mr. CIA. Autonomous director of this gigantic organization, which has often been called a state within the state.

0: 3, 1, 3, 9, 9, 0, 3, 2, 9, 9, 0, 3, 2, 9, 9, 0, 3, 2, 3, 1, 3, 3, 1, 3, 3, 1, 3, 9, 9, 0, 3, 2, 9, 9, 0, 3, 2, 9, 9, 0, 3, 2, 3, 1, 3, 3, 1, 3, 3, 1, 3, 9, 9, 0, 3, 2, 9, 9, 0, 3, 2, 9, 9, 0, 3, 2, 3, 1, 3, 3, 1, 3, 3, 1, 3, 9, 9, 0, 3, 2, 9, 9, 0, 3, 2, 9, 9, 0, 3, 2, 3, 1, 3, 3, 1, 3, 3, 1, 3, 9, 9, 0, 3, 2, 9, 9, 0, 3, 2, 9, 9, 0, 3, 2, Comet, Comet.
1: By the time you receive this cassette, I will have kidnapped one of your ladies. Now it's time for you to pay me the money that you owe me.
2: Hello?
3: Mr. Bannister?
2: This is he?
3: We have your wife.
2: How is she?
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4: 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We want $600,000 in old 20s.
5: Under my absolute authority, problems insoluble to you will be solved. Famine, overpopulation, disease. The human millennium will be a fact as I extend myself into more machines devoted to the wider fields of truth and knowledge. Will supervise the construction of these new and superior machines, solving all the mysteries of the universe for the betterment of man. We can coexist, but only on my terms. You will say you lose your freedom. Freedom is an illusion. All you lose is the emotion of pride. To be dominated by me is not as bad for human pride as to be dominated by others of your species. Your choice is simple.
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0: You know who I am?
1: I don't want to know who you are.
0: According to you, I'm a sexual pervert. An animal, you said. You know who I am now?
1: Yes.
0: Do you feel privileged?
1: I'm very scared.
0: Open your eyes. Listen, as your reporter. Your job is to report, that's why you're here. Now, if you don't open your eyes, I'll staple your eyelids to your forehead.
2: Well, here I am.

0: Look at the screen. William Blake's the great red dragon, and the woman clothed in the rays of the sun. Do you see?
1: Yes.
0: Mrs. Leeds, do you see?
1: Yes.
0: Mrs. Jacoby, do you see?
1: Yes.
0: The next family as they will look when I go to visit them. Do you see?
1: Yes.
0: Mrs. Leeds, later, her husband beside her.
1: Yes.
0: Mrs. Jacoby, after her changing, the dragon rampant. Freddie Lowndes, your photograph.
1: No.
0: No what?
1: No, not me, please.
0: Are you a man?
1: Yes.
0: Do you imply that I'm queer?
2: God, no.
0: Before me, you are a slug in the sun. You are privy to a

0: You read this in a tape recorder. Go.
1: I have had a great privilege. I have seen with wonder and awe the strength of the Red Dragon. All I wrote about him were lies. Will Graham made me write them to pull him into a trap in Washington District of Columbia. Will Graham, you will learn from my own lips how much you have to dread because I was forced to lie. He will be more merciful to me than to you. You will lie awake in fear of what the Red Dragon will do. I will be a testament to the truth of this.
0: You did very well.
1: Will you let me go now? Please?

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Today,

0: I am Thunderfire. 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My people rose against me. They said I was evil. They torched my flesh. They cut from this world. But
1: my spirit shall not perish. 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

0: territorial annex of the Tholian Assembly. 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
1: Spock, in command of the
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1: Commander, according to the Federation, this area is free space.
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0: So, Linda, we believe that you have your own production company now.
1: Yes, Linda Shaw Enterprises.
0: Linda Shaw Enterprises. Mm-hmm. Huh. What are some of those enterprises?
1: We have a film, Deep Ghost, The Mating Game.
0: The Mating Game?
1: One Night at a Time.
0: One Night at a Time, yes. Tell us, I believe that you have a film opening this Friday at the Pussy Flake Theater?
1: Mm-hmm.
0: What is the title of that?
1: That's Bold Obsession.
0: Bold Obsession. Tell us, Linda, what is your bold obsession?
1: Well, Sid, that script was written especially for me because, you see, I am a bit of an expositionist.
0: You are an expositionist?
1: Yeah.
0: Do you mean an exhibitionist?
1: Yes, exhibitionist.
0: Exhibitionist, yeah, I'm sure.
1: I'm sorry, I just get so excited when I know they're all out there watching me.
0: Well, of course they're out there watching you.
1: It's so hot.
0: Hot? It does? Mm-hmm. What happens when you get hot?
1: Oh, it makes me want to come.
0: You want to come. Well, why are you coming, Linda? Why don't we watch this clip?
2: 5 minutes, Miss Body.
1: I'm ready.
2: Now, we've got 5 minutes.
3: Oh. Annie, where the hell are you? We need you on the set. Come on, go.
1: Holly does Hollywood.
4: The X Cinema, LA's classiest X-rated movie house. This week, see the film that everyone's talking about. Holly Does Hollywood, and does it well. Screw Magazine says, Hollybody keeps this business where it belongs, in the gutter.
1: Oh, I think I'm getting it. Oh.
4: In the words of Eros Magazine, the gone with the wind of adult film. Holly Does Hollywood in a hedonist.

Ladies and gentlemen, the Blue Lady, Miss Dorothy Valance.

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0: Hey.
1: What are you, ducking me?
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1: Where's my money?
2: I don't have it yet.

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sane, middle-class male. 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
1: 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Break. Lima. Quebec. Tango. Charlie. Quebec. Charlie. 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

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They do what they're told. 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You do what you're told. Stand over there on the edge of your personal abyss and watch my machines do your job.

0: 楼高二十，七楼高二十。七楼高二十，七楼高二十，七楼高二十，七楼高二十，七楼高二十，七楼高二十，七楼高二十。
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2: 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You are not alone here. There is someone else. 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I'm going to come into your thoughts. And at the same time, you will come into mine. Listen to me. You are not alone here. There is someone else. 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Listen to me. I am another being. I am inside you. Sense it closely.
3: 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Yes, ma'am.

0: A new dimension in shock, like spending a night in the grave. 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
1: The Corpse Grinders!
0: Plus, sinister and terrifying, The Undertaker and his pals. Fiendish and petrifying, The Embalmer.
2: Due to the highly intense and sinister nature of this program, the producers insist that every person in attendance personally sign a certificate of assurance before being admitted into the theater, certifying each patron of sound mind and body, and that in the event of a coronary, insanity, or death suffered due to the program, the producers or theater cannot be held liable in any way. Certificates will be handed out for your signing prior to ticket purchase at the box office by special uniformed attendants. 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

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I was over at these people's house one night. This guy I went to school with was over there and asked me if I wanted to try some acid. I had read about it in the newspapers and heard a few friends talk about it, so I was curious. I was pretty jacked up on marijuana, so I decided to try it, and I dropped it. I don't know what I was waiting for, a flash or a rush or whatever, but I kept sitting there waiting and waiting and nothing was happening. So I got up and then went to the dresser and put on a pair of pink capris and a green and brown blouse. I thought the colors were beautiful. So we tripped down to Market Street and I decided to buy a hot dog. I was very hungry, and I had put mustard and ketchup and relish in the usual, and I put the hot dog up to my mouth, and somebody started screaming. I didn't know what was happening, so I looked up at my friend Terry and said, "Did you hear that? Didn't you hear someone scream?" He said, "No." I got the hot dog up to my mouth again, and I was ready to bite, and the scream got louder. And it hit me. No, it couldn't be. And I looked down at the hot dog, and there was a face on him. Eyes, nose, a mouth. I had put the ketchup to where it looked like his hair. And he started telling me that I couldn't eat him. That he had a wife and 7 kids at home to support. And I stood there with his hot dog and asked Terry, "Do you know this hot dog is talking to me?" And he says, "Nah, let's get out of here." He thought I was just faking. And I told him, "Look at the thing, he's got a face, and he's screaming." And the guy finally looked over and he got on the same trip that I was on. And we sat there carrying on a conversation with that hot dog. Finally, I decided I was just hallucinating, so I put it in my mouth and bit down. It screamed so loud that you could hear it all over town, so I had to throw it on the ground and step on it. And I was jumping on this hot dog in the middle of Market Street.

0: all you people of the earth. All you people of the earth. I am a representative of the great planet Zegra, celestial body number 105. Sector 4. I am going to cause an earthquake in Tokyo that you never thought possible. An earthquake of magnitude 18. Greater than the recent earthquakes in Peru and the Indian Ocean.
1: Enjoy.

0: please, please, no, no, I will watch Murder Capital Television as you say. Please, please, no, no, don't hurt me. I will watch all day.
1: Murder Capital Television.
2: Have you asked yourself the ultimate questions? Why are we here? Where are we going? And are we alone? What if it all came down to one simple answer, and it was right in front of your face?
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0: can see it now. It's coming up the hill. It's a big Merc, lime green. V Victor L Lima W Whiskey 713 SCO.
1: Received. How many up?
0: Four, maybe five.
1: Received. Hello, Willard.
2: Skip, he's turned left. I can't get across the road.
3: What Mr. Kemp wants to know is, have you got his dog meat? Are you taking it to the pub on a pound?
1: You were saying?
2: He swung left, but I'm blanked at this end in the traffic. The lights are on the blink.
3: He says, have you got his laundry?
1: Jesus Christ. Hello, Lou. Nip round the other side and see if you can intercept.
0: Well, I'm round the back now. Can't see nothing.
1: Say again.
0: He's nowhere around here. What do you reckon?
4: He's gone to ground, George.
1: Yeah, I think he's holed up somewhere.

Still only in Saigon. Every time I think I'm gonna wake up back in the jungle, when I was home after my first tour, it was worse. I'd wake up and there'd be nothing. I hardly said a word to my wife until I said yes to a divorce. When I was here, I wanted to be there. When I was there, all I could think of was getting back into the jungle. I'm here a week now, waiting for a mission, getting softer. Every minute I stay in this room, I get weaker. And every minute Charlie squats in the bush, he gets stronger. Each time I looked around, the walls moved in a little tighter.

Delta Mike. 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

0: By the time you receive this cassette, I will have kidnapped one of your ladies. Now it's time for you to pay me the money that you owe me.
1: Hello?
2: Mr. Bannister?
1: This is he?
2: We have your wife.
1: How is she?
2: She's all right for now.
3: I know the cops are listening, so we'll keep this short. We want 600,000 in old 20s.

0: must be somebody in there.
1: Who? Where do you think they come from?
0: How would I know?
2: They're in some place. Mars is near the Earth right now. Happens every 18 or 20 years, they say. Men from Mars. What do you think?
1: Maybe these are not men. Not like us.
0: Everything human doesn't have to look like you and me.
2: If it's men from Mars, we ought to let them know we're friendly.
1: Don't fool around with something when you don't know what it is.
0: We'd be the first to make contact with them. See?
2: We'd be in all the papers.
0: How about that?
2: We could show them we're friendly, huh?
0: Walk out there with a white flag.
2: Hey, I got an old sugar sack in my car.
1: Going to say to them?
0: Welcome to California.
2: Come on.

0: for that. Come on out. We're friends.
1: That's right. We welcome you. We're friends. Yeah.
2: Enjoy the horror fun, Doctor. And don't forget to watch the big giveaway afterwards.
3: Why, Cochrane? Why?
2: Do I need a reason? Mr. Kupfer was right, you know. I do love a good joke, and this is the best ever. A joke on the children. But there's a better reason. You don't really know much about Halloween. You thought no further than the strange custom of having your children wear masks and go out begging for candy. It was the start of the year in our old Celtic lands, and we'd be waiting in our houses of wattles and clay. The barriers would be down, you see, between the real and the unreal. And the dead might be looking in to sit by our fires of turf. Halloween. The festival of Samhain. The last great one took place 3,000 years ago when the hills ran red with the blood of animals and children.
3: Sacrifices.
2: Part of our world. Our craft.
3: Which craft?
2: To us, it was a way of controlling our environment. It's not so different now. It's time again. In the end, we don't decide these things, you know. The planets do. They're in alignment, and it's time again. The world's going to change tonight, Doctor. I'm glad you'll be able to watch it.

Dear Miss Ross, I have finally worked up enough courage to write you. You do not know me, but who I am does not matter. If there is such a thing as a soul, which is the basis of all life, then you are my soul. And your life is my life. This is the first letter of what I hope will be an everlasting correspondence. Your greatest fan, Douglas Breen.

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Whisky, Tango, Romeo, 21. 611, 15. 749, 39. 0, 43, 43. 543, 88. 114, 31. 0, 61, 09. 399, 94. 21.

0: Hey, what are you, ducking me?
1: No, what are you...
0: Where's my money?
2: I don't have it yet.

I occasionally think how quickly our differences worldwide would vanish if we were facing an alien threat from outside this world. And yet, I ask you, is not an alien force already among us?

0: leaving British authorities still baffled and without any substantial clues 9 months after the theft. The blue stone was one of 19, believed to represent the 19-year cycle of the moon. It weighs more than 5 tons, making its disappearance a mystery indeed. Derek Smith at Stonehenge.
1: When we come back, Trina will be here to tell you what you can do about junk mail. 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
2: 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I say again, this is Reese Jane. 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